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1: Good afternoon. This is Akashvani and I am Valsa Williams with the Midday News. The headlines. Supreme Court says determination of citizenship and foreigner status must be carried out through a fair, lawful and reasonable process. Sets aside Guwahati High Court's decision declaring 27 appellants as foreigners. Apex Court seeks status report from the SIT probing alleged misappropriation of donations in Ram Janmabhoomi Temple. President Draupadi Murmu takes cognizance of matter regarding Jharkhand workers affected by ammonia gas leak in Tamil Nadu, directs immediate action. Mortal remains of 15 Indians who died in Vietnam boat tragedy to be brought back home tonight by a Vietnam Airlines flight. Iran strikes U.S. military bases in Jordan, Bahrain and Kuwait in retaliation to U.S. attacks on its military targets. And in women's cricket, hosts England to resume their second innings at 130-6 against India in historic one-off test at the Lord's. The news details. The Supreme Court today ruled that the process of determining citizenship or declaring an individual a foreigner must be carried out through a fair, lawful and reasonable process. The Apex Court was hearing a batch of petitions filed by 27 people who had been declared foreigners by the foreigners' tribunals in Assam. The Supreme Court set aside the judgments of the Guwahati High Court that had upheld declarations of 27 appellants as foreigners. A bench of Justice Vikram Nath and Justice Sandeep Mehta acknowledged that the state has a legitimate and compelling interest in ensuring that those not legally entitled to Indian citizenship do not obtain it through false claims, misuse of legal process or delay, but

0: stressed that due process must prevail. The bench directed that no coercive action be taken against the petitioners until the tribunals rehear their cases. The petitioners had challenged the tribunal orders before the Guwahati High Court and later the Supreme Court, relying on documents such as pre-1971 legacy records, electoral rolls and land records to establish their Indian citizenship. The Supreme Court today directed the Special Investigation Team, SIT, constituted by the Uttar Pradesh government on alleged misappropriation of donations in Ram Janmabhoomi Temple to submit a status report on the investigation. The court also issued notice to the Union Government, the Uttar Pradesh government and the Sri Ram Janmabhoomi Tirth Kshetra Trust and petitions seeking a CBI probe into alleged embezzlement of donations meant for the Ayodhya Ram Mandir. A bench headed by Chief Justice of India Suryakant and Justices Joymalia Bagchi and V. Mohan heard the petitions. Earlier on June the 13th, the UP government constituted the three-member SIT at the request of the Sri Ram Janmabhoomi Tirth Kshetra Trust following allegations of misappropriation of temple donations. In another judgment today, the top court stayed a Madras High Court order, which directed the Tamil Nadu government to ensure that no cow or calf is slaughtered in the state. A bench of Justices Vikram Nath and Sandeep Mehta passed the order while hearing a plea filed by the state government challenging a May 27th order of the High Court. The Tamil Nadu government had challenged the May 27th order of the High Court, which directed the state authorities to ensure that no cow or calf is slaughtered across the state either on the eve of Bakrid on May 28th or on any other day. President Draupadi Murmu has taken cognizance of the issue of Jharkhand workers affected by ammonia gas leak in Tamil Nadu following a petition filed by government leader Sanjeev Kumar Ambashta of Ramgarh district in Jharkhand. The President's Secretariat has directed the Secretaries of Employment and Labour to take immediate necessary action and submit a report on the steps taken. The petition has sought the safe return of the affected workers to Jharkhand along with financial assistance, compensation and rehabilitation. In West Bengal, two new anti-crime laws have become effective from today. Governor R. N. Ravi has given his assent to the bill related to the control of anti-social activities. The State Assembly passed the two stringent anti-crime bills, the West Bengal Public Safety and Control of Anti-Social Activities Bill and the West Bengal Maintenance of Public Order Amendment Bill. Under the West Bengal Public Safety and Control of Antisocial Activities Act, a person involved in antisocial activities or one who is likely to engage in such activities in the future may be placed under preventive detention. Such a person can be detained for a maximum period of 1 year. This is Akashvani giving you the news. For quick news updates round the clock, follow us on our X handle at AIR News Alerts. And for details of stories and more, log on to our website www.newsonair.gov.in and download News on AIR app. Welcome back to the Midday News. Defence Minister Rajnath Singh, Union Minister of Road Transport and Highways Nitin Gadkari along with Uttar Pradesh Chief Minister Yogi Adityanath will inaugurate the Lucknow-Kanpur Expressway this afternoon. A report.
1: 63-kilometer long, 6-lane Lucknow-Kanpur Expressway with India's second longest elevated corridor is also country's first expressway built with automated and intelligent machine-guided construction technology. Equipped with AI-based speed enforcement, emergency call boxes at every 2 kilometers and two integrated 24/7 control rooms, the expressway is designed for speeds of up to 120 km per hour and is expected to reduce travel time between Lucknow and Kanpur to just 35 to 40 minutes. A car journey between the two cities will cost ₹275 and two-wheelers are not allowed on it. Sushil Chandra Tiwari, Akashwani News, Lucknow.
0: In Bihar, Chief Minister Samrat Chaudhary launched the Bihar Heli Tourism and Air Tourism Service Scheme in Patna today. An online booking portal for the service was also inaugurated. Speaking on the occasion, the Chief Minister said the scheme has been launched to improve tourism in the state and to enable people to explore and experience Bihar more conveniently.
2: We want more people to visit Bihar. This initiative is not just about showcasing the state, it is about making Bihar year-round tourist destination. Our aim is to ensure that tourism becomes a key driver of Bihar's economy. We also want to encourage greater participation from the private sector to strengthen tourism, infrastructure and services.
0: In the first phase of the scheme, the destinations covered are Patna, Valmiki Nagar, Maa Mundeshwari and Rajgir. The state government will provide a subsidy of up to 15,422 rupees per ticket. The helicopter tourism service will commence on the 18th of July and will operate every Saturday and Sunday. The MP Tech Growth Conclave 3.0 is being held in Bhopal, Madhya Pradesh. Chief Minister Dr. Mohan Yadav inaugurated the conclave and launched 20 industrial units involving a total investment of 178.7 crore rupees. The conclave aims to position Madhya Pradesh as a leading technology and industrial hub in the country. Addressing the conclave, the Chief Minister said India has become one of the fastest growing countries in the world over the last 12 years. He said Madhya Pradesh was once known only for farming, but the state now makes everything from drones to missiles. Dr. Yadav said after his visit to Barcelona last year, companies from Spain, the US and Canada invested 28 crore rupees in the state.
3: Madhya Pradesh has attracted more than 28,200 crore rupees in foreign direct investment, FDI, from companies based in Spain, Canada, the United States, the United Kingdom, Japan, South Korea, and several other countries. This is a matter of pride.
0: The mortal remains of the 15 Indian tourists who lost their lives in the boat capsize incident near Phu Quoc Island in Vietnam will be repatriated from Ho Chi Minh City to India today by a Vietnam Airlines flight. The Indian Embassy in Vietnam, in a social media post, said the flight is scheduled to depart from Ho Chi Minh City at 6 p.m. local time and is expected to arrive at Mumbai's Chhatrapati Shivaji Maharaj International Airport at 9:35 p.m. Indian Standard Time. The embassy said the respective state governments have been requested to coordinate with the affected families for the onward journey of the mortal remains to their final destinations. Iran's Islamic Revolutionary Guard Corps, IRGC, has claimed responsibility for missile and drone strikes on U.S. military bases in Jordan, Bahrain and Kuwait as part of its ongoing Eye for an Eye operation. The attacks were described as retaliation for recent U.S. strikes on Iranian military targets. According to Iran's state news agency, the operation targeted the Prince Hassan Air Base in Jordan, Sheikh Isa Air Base in Bahrain, and Al-Salem and Ahmad al-Jaber air bases in Kuwait. The IRGC claimed it damaged fuel depots, ammunition storage facilities, air defense systems, and radar infrastructure. It also warned against further U.S. military activity in the Strait of Hormuz. New Zealand actor Sam Neill, best known for his roles in Jurassic Park and The Piano, has died at the age of 78. His family said he died in Sydney today following a sudden and unexpected medical event. During a career spanning more than five decades, Neill earned international acclaim for his performances in both acclaimed dramas and major Hollywood films. The government today informed that four new generation indigenous naval platforms were inducted into the Indian Navy in just 1 month to strengthen the country's maritime defence. The latest addition is INS Mahendragiri, the sixth indigenously designed Nilgiri class stealth frigate, which was inducted on the 11th of this month.
4: On 21st of last month, the Indian Navy inducted three indigenously designed and built platforms, namely INS Dunagiri, INS Sansodhak and INS Agraya. These frigates are built under Project 17A for multi-mission roles, including anti-air, anti-surface and anti-submarine warfare. Project 17A is the Indian Navy's advanced stealth frigate program to build seven next-generation guided missile warships equipped with advanced stealth features, enhanced survivability, a reducer radar signature and a high degree of automation. These warships are capable of undertaking the full spectrum of maritime operations across all dimensions of naval warfare. Built with a high indigenous content, these platforms reflect the vision of Atmanirbhar Bharat and strengthen the country's defense manufacturing ecosystem. With Pallavi Parmar, this is Ankit Kumar, Akashwani News, Delhi.
0: Prime Minister Narendra Modi has congratulated the Indian contingent on winning gold medals at the 56th International Physics Olympiad 2026 held in Bucaramanga, Colombia. In a social media post, Mr. Modi said their feat reflects yet another example of the limitless potential of the nation's Yuva Shakti.

0: and their passion towards science and research. In women's cricket, England will resume their second innings at 130 for six in the historic one-off test at the Lords against India this afternoon. Resuming the penultimate day with an overall lead of 269, India declared their second innings at 341 for seven at the stroke of tee, giving a target of 457 runs. Wicketkeeper batter Yastika Bhatia became the first woman to score a test century at Lords. The Intermeteorological Department, IMD, has issued an orange alert for heavy to very heavy rainfall over Assam, Meghalaya, Bihar and Gangetic West Bengal today. The IMD said heavy rainfall conditions will also prevail over northeast, east Uttar Pradesh, Odisha, sub-Himalayan West Bengal and Uttarakhand during the next 2 to 3 days. Meanwhile, heat wave conditions are likely to prevail in isolated pockets over coastal Andhra Pradesh, while Odisha, Tamil Nadu, Puducherry and Karaikal will experience hot and humid weather conditions till tomorrow. Benchmark domestic equity indices erased their early losses and were trading on a flat note during the afternoon session today. The Sensex added 20 points to 77,589, while the Nifty dipped 7 points to 24,200 when reports last came in. In the global crude oil market, Brent crude was trading 3.3% up at $78.51 per barrel when reports last came in. In tennis, top seed Italy's Yannick Sinner retained his Wimbledon men's singles title, beating second seed German Alexander Zverev 6-7, 7-6, 6-3, 6-4 in the final at the All England Club last night. This is Sinner's second consecutive Wimbledon men's singles title and his fifth Grand Slam crown. And now before we end the bulletin, the headlines once again. Supreme Court says determination of citizenship and foreigner status must be carried out through a fair, lawful and reasonable process. Sets aside Guwahati High Court's decision declaring 27 appellants as foreigners. Apex Court seeks status report from the SIT probing alleged misappropriation of donations in Ram Janmabhoomi Temple. President Draupadi Murmu takes cognizance of matter regarding Jharkhand workers affected by ammonia gas leak in Tamil Nadu, directs immediate action. Mortal remains of 15 Indians who died in Vietnam boat tragedy to be brought back home tonight by a Vietnam Airlines flight. Iran strikes U.S. military bases in Jordan, Bahrain and Kuwait in retaliation to U.S. attacks on its military targets. And in women's cricket, hosts England to resume their second innings at 130 for six against India in historic one-off test at the Lords. With that, we end the midday news.
1: Namaskar.

0: Do you hear me?
1: Yeah.
0: Ladies and gentlemen, do you love me?
1: Yeah.
0: Do you love your mommy and daddy?
2: Why not?
0: So that

0: bereaved families and hoped for the speedy recovery of those injured. He also announced an ex gratia payment of 2 lakh rupees from the Prime Minister's National Relief Fund for the next of kin of each deceased and 50,000 rupees for the injured. 15 fishermen went off for fishing from the Sankarpur Sea Harbour on 2nd of July on FB Mark Ali trawler. After 5th July, connection has been lost with the fishing trawler. A joint team of Coast Guard, Navy, state agencies found the capsized trawler on 12th July afternoon in the Bay of Bengal. 9 decomposed bodies have been recovered from the cabin of the ill-fated trawler. 6 persons are still missing. The mortal remains of the 15 Indian tourists who were killed in a speedboat accident in Vietnam's Phu Quoc Island have been brought back home. According to the official X account of the Embassy of India, Hanoi, the mortal remains departed from Ho Chi Minh City by Vietnam Airlines flight VN979 and arrived in Mumbai. In a tragic incident on Friday, a speedboat carrying 32 Indian tourists and 4 local crew members capsized off Phu Quoc Island, leaving 15 tourists dead. Defence Minister Rajnath Singh and Union Minister of Road Transport and Highways Nitin Gadkari, along with Uttar Pradesh Chief Minister Yogi Adityanath, today inaugurated the Lucknow-Kanpur Expressway. Before the inauguration of the Lucknow-Kanpur Expressway, all these leaders inspected the expressway in Unnao. Later, they came back by the same expressway and participated in the function at Sainik School in Lucknow, where the projects worth 4,850 crore rupees were launched today, which includes inauguration of the expressway and four-lane construction of a part of Lucknow-Hardoi Highway, along with the laying of foundation stone of a flyover in Lucknow. In cricket, Indian team led by Harmanpreet Kaur today recorded a historic win in one of women's test against host England at the Lords. India defeated England comfortably by 270 runs in the first ever women's test held at Lords. Chasing a target of 457 runs, the hosts were all out for 186 in their second innings before lunch on day 4. And that is the end of this news bulletin.
1: ఆకాశవాణి వివిధ భారతి విజయవాడ ఎఫ్ఎం 101.3 మెగాహెర్ట్స్పై మా ప్రసారాలు ఇంతటితో సమాప్తం. తిరిగి రేపు ఉదయం 5 గంటల 10 నిమిషాలకు మా ప్రసారాలు ప్రారంభమవుతాయి. అంతవరకు సెలవు. నమస్కారం. జై హింద్.

0: Welcome, friends, to the show that never ends. 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You will move your feet and groove to the beat. So then, which beat would you like? Dosto, kaun sa dance pasand karenge aap? Rumba?
1: No!
0: Samba?
1: No!
0: Rumba?
1: No!
0: Samba?
1: No!
0: Tequila?
1: No!
0: Tango?
1: No!
0: Charleston?
1: No!
0: Polka?
1: No!
0: No?
1: No!
0: Toh phir kya ho? One!
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